a citizen of my country, I believe it is my duty to obey your laws, to try to be a worthy individual, a positive example, and a productive and responsible citizen, to be informed and concerned about our nation's affairs, and to voice my beliefs constructively, to practice diligently an attitude of brotherly love and hold no hatred against anyone. But when one of my brothers makes a mistake, be he peasant or president, I will try to treat him as I would want to be treated, with compassion and understanding. And I will continue to be proud to pay taxes for the opportunity to live in the greatest nation in the world.

0: 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Jesus.
1: These cozy voices just about the greatest in the trade. They're gonna show you now exactly how approximately a jazz music is made. Yes. And now you take some skin, jazz begin. Take a bass, now we get some place.

0: Come on down here, Pops. Don't you want to pick up on what's left here, Daddy?
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0: for France.
1: Oh, they take you there.
0: Yes, believe it or not.
1: I believe you, yes, indeed.
0: The Frenchmen all prefer what they call les jazz hot boys.

If I find peace of mind in the sand and sea, there's a hope in my heart that you'll soon be with me. There's a prayer that I share with the sand and the sea, and it cries, come to me.

a moment or more, then a tear rushes down to the sand and the sea, and it cries, come to me.

Ice Cream, New Scream, Second Line, Gaspar featuring Ariane Chilin.